911 Center to respond to 12078 LR Route 185 at Graham Correctional Center in Hillsboro for a 40-year-old male complaining of chest pain. Hillsboro Ambulance Center to respond to 12078 Illinois Route 185 at Graham Correctional Center in Hillsboro for a 40-year-old male complaining of chest pain. 911 clear, 1905.

That's going to be Litchfield Road at Route 4. Litchfield Road at Route 4. Hello, Pastor Flight. Keep down. A Lincoln. D. David. 2-6. Repeating. Keep down. A Lincoln. D. David. 2-6. Hello, Pastor.

0: from Ellington, D. David, 2-6, returns clear valid to a trace heed, demand out of Verdon on a silver 2012 Nissan 4-door. She returns clear valid. 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
0: Last name is going to be Foster, or Frank, O. Ocean, S. Sam, E. Town, E. Edward, R. Robert, first name Nicholas, N. Nora, I. Anna, C. Charles, H. Henry, O. Ocean, L. Lincoln, A. Adam, S. Sam, middle initial, N. Nora, date of birth 5/7/82, 5/7/82.

attention to listen to the ambulance sounding. Don't you need to respond? 306 Henry Street, 306 Henry Street, Gillespie. 70-year-old female who fell last Saturday believes she has broken ribs. Attention, Gillespie ambulance. Gillespie ambulance, you need to respond. 306 Henry Street, 306 Henry Street, Gillespie. 70-year-old female who fell last Saturday believes she has broken ribs. Time of page 1933, Wicklow County, Clare.

0: Can you head towards 13510 Route 111? 13510 Route 111, Medora. Have a 911 call on the line saying that there's the couple at this residence are having a verbal domestic outside.
1: Denver.

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1: 12-43, I did just take a criminal trespass call, 9161 Brown Lane, Gillespie. Caller advised the male subject is now walking on Route 16 towards Gillespie.
0: Yeah, 4.

Fillmore Fire, you're needing to respond to 327 East 4th Street in Bingham. This is going to be transferred from Fayette. A male advised that he smelled gas in his residence. Fillmore Fire, you're needing to respond to 327 East 4th Street in Bingham. Transferred from Fayette, a male advised he smelled gas in his residence. 911 clear and 1962.

This man is Trip 8 DUI, I-55 Southbound, Mapa 73, 1953, small white SUV. Small white SUV, make your own case. Authority State Police, Trip 8, call him full, KYW 825.

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1: 11-15, route with 2, 2100.
0: 911, 1110, same traffic. 1110, 10.

Truck stop, Illinois 15 at French Cup Way, Illinois 15 at French Cup Park. Dodge, White Dodge, out of Oklahoma, V Victor H. Henry Edwards 706. Victor Henry Edwards 706, Oklahoma.

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0: 320. Thank you.
1: Yes, thank you.
0: 193.
2: Ten four. Are any of them Melinda and Josh?
0: Yes, two of them in the additional.

0: Which is, I'm going to be 10-8-10-24. Just for 43, that male subject left in his work truck, hired some high rival. He is also highly 10-55, but a female would not give me any information on the vehicle. He's possibly at Peoria.
1: 10-4.

King Glasuganel, their ambulance car will rescue. You need to respond, 835 Johnson Street, Carlinville, 835 Johnson Street, 44-year-old male, chest pain, shortness of breath.

attention, Galusugan Elder Ambulance, Carmel Rescue, Galusugan Elder Ambulance, Carmel Rescue. You're needed to respond to 835 Johnson Street, Carlinville, 835 Johnson, for a 44-year-old male, chest pains and shortness of breath, code 10, Delta 1, time of page 2017, Macoubin County, clear.

0: Michael's address, 15441, Route 16, and I have Michaela's information when you're ready.
1: Go ahead.
0: Latham Hayes, Henry Adam Young, Edward Sam, this is Michaela, Mary Ida, King Adam, Lincoln Adam, Noah Robert, 49030409003.

0: attention, Glacivan Elder Ambulance. Here being requested for a transfer, Carmel Valeri Hospital, ER1 to DePaul, 28-year-old female, cholecystitis. Attention, Glacivan Elder Ambulance. Here being requested for a transfer, Carmel Valeri Hospital, ER1 to DePaul, 28-year-old female, cholecystitis. Hospital has been advised of a delay. Time of page 2024, Macoupin County clear.
1: Okay, Ben Gillespie, clear on that page.

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Would you also add Craig Bussman as other? I'm going to head back to sleep with the complainant one more time.

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0: with the other 12.
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0: traffic cops on the East Pleasant Street at Union Street, East Pleasant Street at Union Street, Bunker Hill, Homewood Passenger Place, at Frank and Mary, 88295, repeating at Frank and Mary, 88295.
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0: Airport, Frank Mary 88295 returned suspended for mandatory insurance to a Randy Shepherd out of Alton, white 2015 Chevrolet sedan. Mail is clear suspended, 1 in 1980.
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1: What are you picking? Go ahead.
0: Mary 18, Molly D. George Weber, 514-91, return suspended. Also showing 99 out of McCubbin County. Failure to appear. 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
0: 10-4, Mary 18, advise Situate Secure. 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

Collinsville 88 traffic stop, East Broadway Street and Oak Street and Alton. East Broadway and Oak Street and Alton. Son of Blue Ford. 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

0: go ahead.
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1: Just 43. I do have an alarm sounding at Wolfridge.
0: Good, 4. I'll be in route.
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3: It's like a crash. They didn't see the vehicle.

0: A93 Motors, 55 northbound in the area of the 51. 55 northbound in the area of the 51. Gray Ford Fusion on the right shoulder. They do have a tow en route, about a 30-minute ETA. They're requesting traffic control.
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0: there was no clear indication which alarm it is there?
1: All they advised was multifunction zone 2.
0: Staff, we're on 23. No vehicles out front at this time.
1: Not far.

S-H-E-P-A-R-D. First Anthony, conference calling. Middle Adam. Shepherd Anthony Adam. 03-23-96. 03-23-96, male.

We do have an insecure door at the gym, and there's an audible alarm over on the east side of the building, which is the cafeteria.

Netflix, just outside of Hillsboro. Hey, what's up? SUV, what SUV? Buick. In Nora 40042, Nora 40042.

Frank Scott Parkway. Black passenger car, George B. Boy, 53838. George Boy, 53838.

Central Ambulance. You're needed to respond to 321 West Hauser Street, Litchfield, for a 45-year-old male who's having trouble breathing and is feeling nauseous. Litchfield Ambulance, you're needed to respond to 321 West Hauser Street, Litchfield, for a 45-year-old male who's having trouble breathing and is nauseous. 911 clear, 2229.

attention, Gillespie, but other ambulance here being requested for a transfer of St. Francis to St. Louis Children's. 15-year-old male pancreatitis, time of age 22-35, McDougan County, now one clear.

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Archduke. Archduke is off Hillsborough, heading down to Mobab. We have 4 aboard, 1+35 on the fuel.

Angeles Juvenile, their ambulance here being requested for a transfer. St. Francis Hospital, ER 8 to St. John's. 44-year-old male going to rule out DVT of left lower extremity. Attention, Angeles Juvenile, their ambulance here being requested for a transfer. St. Francis Hospital, ER 8 to St. John's. 44-year-old male going to rule out DVT of left lower extremity. Town page 2324, Macoupin County, clear.

Attention, Stunt Ambulance. Stunt Ambulance, you're being requested for a BLS transfer from St. Francis ER Room 8, St. John's ER. Attention, Stunt Ambulance. Stunt Ambulance, you're being requested for a BLS transfer from St. Francis ER Room 8 to St. John's ER for a 44-year-old male with a blood clot in his leg. Time of page 2356.

0: Motorcycle will be 27th at Short in Granite, 27th at Short in Granite, silver SUV, Frank Mary 90832, Frank Mary 90832. If we're going to be Henry Probst.
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single list, Stephen Elder, ambulance, school list, Stephen Elder, ambulance, here being requested for a transfer, St. Francis to St. John's, 58-year-old female sepsis. Attention, Golis, Stephen Elder, ambulance, here being requested for a transfer, St. Francis to St. John's, 58-year-old female sepsis, 7th page, 059, McDougan County, 911, clear.

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1: Go ahead. 34,
0: injured animal, I-70 westbound, Lapos 22, I-70 westbound, Lapos 22, there's a ear on the shoulder.

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0: 10-4.

attention, Prairie Lane Ambulance, you're being requested at 535 South Emmett Street, Verdon, 535 South Emmett Street, Verdon, for a female needing checked out after an altercation. Officers are on scene. Attention, Prairie Lane Ambulance, you're being requested at 535 South Emmett Street, Verdon, 535 South Emmett Street, for a female needing checked out after an altercation. Officers are on scene. Time of page 156 in Cuban County, clear.

Highland ER Room 3 to Barnes ER for a 97-year-old female who just had vascular surgery and now has intense leg pain. Patient is on a heparin drip. Time of page 158.

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0: Mag, 3 Lincoln 19, same traffic.
1: Thank you, 10-4.

turning its troop 8 Stojay 28 in pursuit, 114 miles per hour. Illinois 3 southbound from Camp Jackson. Illinois 3 southbound from Camp Jackson. Blue Kia Optima. Blue Kia Optima. OR-32, vehicle stolen. Occupied 3 times.

24 miles per hour, passing exit 9255 southbound. Vehicle in lane 3.

heading to the JV Bridge, the black Kia Optima, which is the accompany car, correction, the black BMW, the accompany car, is Illinois 3 southbound into Columbia, Dupo following. Black BMW exited onto Quarry Road.

This bringing it to Troop 8, cancel pursuit. Pursuit terminated. I-285 westbound at Coke Road, St. Louis. I-285 westbound at Coke Road, St. Louis. Blue Kia Optima. 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License year 2026. A secondary vehicle, a black BMW. The accompanied car continued Illinois 3 southbound from Quarry Road. 30 PD, Sojay State Police, Troop 8, Collinsville, KSB 235.

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Close, you've been out there, ambulance. Close, you've been out there, ambulance. Here, needed to respond. 1200 University Street, Carlinville, Crumble Lakeside. Room 410, bed B-boy for a 60-year-old male needing a side eval. Attention, Gillespie, another ambulance. Gillespie, another ambulance. Here needs to respond. 1200 University Street, Carlinville, Crumble Lakeside. For a 60-year-old male needing a psych eval. Time of page 553, Stupid County 911 clear.

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1: Hey, 116, this is Mars. 55 north of the 72, 55 north of the 72, Silver Batch Caravan, Silver Batch Caravan, Missouri 2028, Charles Robert 4, CM 2, Mary. Missouri 26, Charles Robert 4, CM 2, Mary.

Lord Scott Ambulance, you're needed for an ALS transfer from Anderson Yard to Missouri Baptist. Attention Scott Ambulance, you're needed for an ALS transfer from Anderson Yard to Missouri Baptist for 67-year-old female. Time of page 660.

the gym doors are unlocked. I walk throughout the building. 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

Attention, Gillespie, Bellevue Ambulance, Gillespie, Bellevue Ambulance, Airman requested for a transfer, St. Francis to St. John, 62-year-old male, CHF. Attention, Gillespie, Bellevue Ambulance, Airman requested for a BLS transfer, St. Francis to St. John, 62-year-old male, CHF, time of page 643, Lincoln County, Number 6.

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0: 19 will be en route to St. Francis for the transfer.
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0: eastbound, outpost 8, 270 east 8, white truck tractor, white semi-trailer, white truck tractor, white semi-trailer, Indiana semi-trailer, Paulby Boy 30619, Paulboy 30619, Indiana trailer, secure 30 MCS.
1: 369, Supra. 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

Matthew, Brad Matthew. It is respond 103 Rogers Ford. 103 Rogers Ford, come to see. Right, for 66 Gilson Hill. Anxiety attack, severe final.

Right now to you. This is second page. 1103 Rogers Ford. 1103 Rogers Ford, apartment 3, right. For 66-year-old female, anxiety attack, suicidal. Okay. 962, Mr. McKinney.

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You're needed to respond 120 West Wright Street, Verdon. 120 West Wright Street. 57-year-old female withdrawing from old medications, feeling sick.

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0: For Frank 10, are you able to return a call to Monroe County?
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0: Bald Eagle.
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Keith 77, Kansas, trailer 706-737, clear. Permanent trailer plate. It does not give any vehicle information.

1, I-64 westbound taking exit 41, 1108, red or maroon van, driver male white, dark hair, mustache, displayed a weapon at a passing motorist. Complaint has not been signed. However, reasonable grounds justify investigative stop has been established. State police report, call the KSP 235.

0: Hey, it's going to be on a white Ford Edge, Illinois specialty plate. J. John, C. Charles 1, G. George, or I had a plate. Double J. John, C. Charles 1, G. George, or I had a plate. Security half hour.
1: 10-4, Double J. John, C. Charles 1, G. George, or I had a clear white 2019 Ford.

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I think it goes to 12 o'clock. Gray Ford Explorer. EdoDex X-ray 80419. 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Ronald Perez. Ronald Perez. 1340. Utility. Car case. Please

Ambulance, you're being requested for a transfer from Anderson ER to SLU ER. Attention, Staten Ambulance, you're being requested for an ambulance transfer from Anderson ER to SLU ER for a 30-year-old male cardiac monitor, possible loss of hand. SLU is requesting lights and sirens. Time of page 1209.

0: calling to complain, and do we know what the voicemail says?
1: Indicating those things.
0: 10-4.

0: And then you call and explain it and either ask her what the voicemail says or have her take her phone off to where I can call her. I don't think it accepts block numbers.
1: 5, 10, 4.

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0: I'll be out at 408 East First South, Mount Olive. I'm in contact with Dylan Claiborne.

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it's your Newts respond to 1015 East Tyler Avenue, Evergreen Place, room 213, for a 74-year-old male with an altered LOC, fell yesterday, now complaining of rib pain and refusing to take his meds. Litchfield Ambulance, your Newts to respond to 1015 East Tyler Avenue, room 213, for a 74-year-old male who fell yesterday and is now complaining of rib pain and refusing to take his medicine. 911 clear, 1247.

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535 southbound taking exit 60. This morning is 381 investigation, leaving scene property damage crash. I-35 southbound taking exit 60, 1300. Silver or gold Hyundai venue, Massachusetts, 6 G George

Adam Frank 246, George Adam Frank 24, Massachusetts 28, Yan Holdings, Yan Holdings, Tulsa, Oklahoma 2025 venue. Complete domicile, however, reasonable grounds specified investigative has been established. Please, your consultation, 235.

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0: Information. At the owner's request, will you contact the next time call tow? Geologist calls for a pullout. You can let them know that we're on the I-55 northbound on-ramp from 270 eastbound, and we're about 100 to 150 feet off into the brush.
1: A-69, temper.
0: And a 28%. Red Toyota Prius, Red Toyota Prius, F. Frank Y. Young, 33654, Frank Young, 33654, and damage write-off.
1: 69, go ahead.
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0: Hey, 106. I've cleared the area of exit 6 and I'm locating a vehicle. I'll be en route to the reporting party.
1: Hey, 106, Sapphire. He's in a gray Mazda Miata. He is relocated to Mr. Fuel in Litchfield.
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0: reference the incident you spoke with Monroe County about earlier. Are you able to now call Columbia PD? I have a name and number.
1: 10-4, can you send that to Teams, please?

0: Oh, so 4 Frank 10. Also, 4 Frank 10, the Monroe conservation officer will be on momentarily. He will handle that eagle call. I'll be clear for sure.
1: 4 Frank 10, 10 4.

White Park Lane, Litchfield, at the front office. Caller advised he and a female subject got into a verbal disturbance. He attempted to leave the campgrounds, and she began to follow him. He's waiting at the front office to speak with someone.

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1: Unit 6 additional, can I get a 2-unit hit and run crash report number?
0: Unit 6 temper.

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This is Don Ambulance. 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For a 25-year-old female in respiratory distress, she'll be in room 209A Adam. On page 1334, McCubbin County, 911 clear.

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investigation leading to scene property damage crash, right 64 eastbound, mile post 9. History is troop 8. Flood investigation leading to scene property damage crash, right 64 eastbound, mile post 9. I 64 eastbound, mile post 9, 1345. A blue Peterbilt truck tractor, white box trailer. Blue Peterbilt truck tractor, white box trailer. Trailer number 22035. Trailer number 22035. Vehicle last served I 64 eastbound from Illinois 159. Complaint has not been signed, however, reasonable grounds to testify investigative stop have been established. 36 Lee Street Bay, call us with KSB 55.

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0: Adam, and if you'll swing by District 18, we just got notification of the alarm.
1: Hey, 4-10-4. You guys, 8-8 Adam for patrol and District 18 alarm, correct?
0: That's correct. 8-8 Adam and several motion, interview room, main hall motion, and break room. I'm not showing anyone at post currently.
1: 4-10-4, show me around.

T93 10-4, 55 North Northeast, Aiding Adam, Aiding Adam. 10-4, switching over.

Litchfield Fire, you're needed to respond to 104 East Ryder Street, the city shed, for an electrical hazard. Caller advised the power line was struck by lightning and was smoking. Litchfield Ambulance, Litchfield Fire, you're needed to respond to 104 East Ryder Street, the city shed, for an electrical hazard. Caller advised that the lightning struck the power line. 911 clear, 1411.

0: That's affirmative. It's going to be the city street shed. The caller was unsure of the location. 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
0: H. Henry, C. Charles, E. Edwards, 7-6. In Nora, over. Correction, E. Edward over in Nora. It's an environmental flight, Illinois. 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

0: County Drive.
1: Northbound to 57, I-55 northbound off of 57, a black sedan, into the median, fire EMS and route precautionary.
0: 4010-4, may I route from Litchfield?
1: 4010-4.

Whitfield Fire, Whitfield Ambulance Respond. To the EMS call, fire call, for a motor vehicle accident, unknown injuries, mile marker 57, I-55, northbound. Whitfield Ambulance, Whitfield Fire, respond to the EMS call, fire call, mile marker 57, I-55, northbound. Black sedan drove into the median. Unknown injuries at this time, 911 clear, 1418.

and say that he will sit with this while we respond to the accident and wait on Amron.

to white car tractor, white box trailer, white car tractor, white box trailer, company name CAT, C-A-T, displayed on the trailer, temporary registration also on the trailer, maker OK State Police, your bank, call us OKSB 35.

0: car in the median on all four tires. Doesn't appear to be any exterior damage. We'll be out investigating. Passing command.
1: 8-16, 10-4, 14-26.

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from Inner Circle driving I-55 southbound local 50. White truck tractor, white semi-trailer, white truck tractor, white semi-trailer, passing on the shoulder. Passing on the shoulder. Make your own case. KYW 85.

Montgomery, Macoupin County, DUI, I-5 southbound from Illinois 16, I-5 southbound from Illinois 16, 1433, a white truck tractor, white box trailer, vehicles unable to maintain lane, passing on the shoulder at excess speeds, honking, weaving in and out. We've received several calls on this vehicle. Any unit near you advised?

street department has two personnel up here that will remain on scene and wait for Amarin's arrival. They've cleared us from the scene. We'll be in service returning.

0: 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They're going to try to work things out tonight.
1: 10-4.

Hospital ambulance, respond to Montgomery Nursing Rehab, 9086 Illinois Route 127, for 87-year-old female whose oxygen is low, not alert, lungs are diminished. She's in room 110. Hospital ambulance, respond to Montgomery Nursing Rehab in Holly Springs for an 87-year-old female. Oxygen is low, not alert, lungs are diminished. Room 110. 911 cleared, 14 people.

Service in St. Louis has issued a tornado warning for Bond County and eastern Madison County until 3:30 at 254. A severe thunderstorm capable of producing a tornado is located near Highland, moving east at 40 miles per hour. This is a radar-indicated threat. Authority, National Weather Service, St. Louis, safely strip a call until KSB 35.

History of True Bay cancellation. Cancel DUI originated I-55 southbound off 56-1429, white truck tractor, white box trailer. Company name CAT displayed on the side. Vehicle has been stopped. Report on found authority, state car 897. See police. True Bay calls, OKS 335.

8 units, reckless driving, Casey's coffee. It's reckless driving, Casey's coffeeing, 1523, Volkswagen, passenger car, Volkswagen, passenger car, Evering C Zebra, 63750, Evering C Zebra, 63750, 1028, Nigel Presnell, 1017, Lois Place Apartment, 203, John McHugh, okay.

just transferred to Hillsborough Hospital to Decatur Memorial, 24-year-old female with DKA. 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

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Robert and Nora 8, D. David 9, Adams. 32027. 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Major case. Take police traffic. 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B235.

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Bunko Rescue, on ambulance, Bunko Rescue, you need to respond at 701 South Putnam Street, 701 South Putnam Street, apartment 19, Bunker Hill, for an 81-year-old male fallen, hip injury, time of age 1611, McKibben County, 911 clear.

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Correction, 6586 Pine Way Drive, Lake Cahoe. 56-year-old male. Difficulty breathing, not completely alert.

0: 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Tower page 1616, McKibben County, clear.
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1: 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Go ahead and dispatch Gillespie out for that mutual aid for Bunker Hill.
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0: 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Attention, Glistown ambulance, you're being requested for a transfer. Carlo area to St. John's, 82-year-old female neck fracture. Talk to age 16-19, McGuffin County clear.
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1: 44, Madison County called back and advised they did not mean to disregard you. If you would like to respond to that call, it is up to you.
2: That's all right. We're responding to the mutual aid bunker. Hell, they can have it.
1: 44 Alibis.

0: and then tell them that we're responding to the Bunker Hill, not the call that they have in Madison.
1: 5944, IMS empty to get a hold of them.

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ambulance, you're near spot 12078 Illinois Route 185, Graham Correctional Center in Hillsboro. There's a 64-year-old male who is confused. He's weak on the right side, and his speech is impaired. Hillsboro ambulance, you're near spot 12078 Illinois Route 185, Graham Correctional Center, for a 64-year-old male who is confused. He is weak on his right side, and his speech is impaired. No one clear at 1627.

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2: 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County. They'll have Shoal Creek. 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I'm going to stay on scene. 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Maybe steer an hour.

reckless driving. I have 65 cops on roughly. 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

bring you to True Bay. The National Weather Service in St. Louis has issued a tornado warning for northwestern Clinton County, southeastern Madison County, and northeastern St. Clair County until 5:45 p.m. Have 502, a severe thunderstorm capable of producing tornado was located over Collinsville, moving east at 35 miles per hour. Authority National Weather Service, St. Louis State Police, True Bay, Collinsville, KSV 235.

0: Attention, bunker fire, bunker ambulance, bunker fire, bunker ambulance. This is a test on the McKibben County 911 paging system. Will a portable ambulance please respond? Town of 1705.
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Coralville Fire Department. Coralville Fire Department, this is a test of the Macoupin County 911 paging system. Will a portable mobile please respond? Time is 1706.

0: 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Dorchester Fire Department. This is a test of the Cooper County 911 paging system. Will a portable ambulance please respond? Time is 1707.
1: Back 911 Dorchester Fire, now in the test page.
0: Dorchester Fire, 10-4, thank you. Attention Glissfield Ambulance, Glissfield Ambulance, this is a test of the Cooper County 911 paging system. Will a portable ambulance please respond? Time is 1708.

0: Attention Gillespie Fire Department. Gillespie Fire Department, this is a test of the McHenry County 911 paging system. Will a portable immobile please respond? Time is 1708.
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0: Gillespie Fire, 10-4, thank you. Attention Girard Fire Department, Girard Fire Department, this is a test of the McHenry County 911 paging system. Will a portable immobile please respond? Time is 1709.
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Dispatch, I'm a door fire, I'm a door ambulance. A door fire, I'm a door ambulance. This is a test. 11 Coupon County 911 paging system. Will a portable mobile please respond? Time is 1709.

0: call the 4-10. The clear patrol locals got the tree removed. I've notified the township.
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0: 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Medora Fire, go ahead.
1: Please acknowledge your dispatch. Thank you.
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2: 9-1, Northwestern acknowledges.
0: Northwestern, 10-4, thank you.

0: Southwestern Fire District. Northwestern Fire District, this is a pass on the Mokopin County 911 paging system. Well, it's portable, mobile, please respond. Time is 17:13.
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0: Northwestern Fire, 10-4, thank you.

0: attention, Prairie Lane Ambulance. Prairie Lane Ambulance, this is a test of the McKiffin County 911 paging system. Will Portal and Mobian please respond? Time is 1713.
1: Victor,
0: 1710-4. Thank you.

Attention, Scott from Modesto Fire. Scott from Modesto Fire, this is a test of the Coupon County 911 paging system. Will a portable immobile please respond? Time is 1714.

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Northwestern Ambulance, can you respond? 3469 North Capitol Road. 3469 North Capitol Road, Palmyra, 1080 Old Mail, Seeker, Southeast 1718.

0: 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Will portable mobile please respond? Time is 17:19.
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0: 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Time is 1720.
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1: Go ahead.
0: Northwestern Ambulance there. It's going to be an updated address. It's going to be 34965 North Scottville Road. 34965 North Scottville Road.
1: That's affirmative. Thank you.

0: 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We are en route to St. Francis now.
1: So, Efrank SAM 31122, Efrank SAM 31122, it's what's

0: 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If I give you a phone number, you think you could call mom for me and advise her where her son is? The phone number is going to be 618-593-1108.
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Time of page 1802, McKesson County, Clare.

Cedar is on 806 West Spring Street. 806 West Spring Street is on for 30-year-old female Cedar. Ambulance, you respond. 806 West Spring Street. 806 West Spring Street is on for 30-year-old female seizure. Page 1804, McCoupin County, 911 clear.

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Going from CHS room 4 to Anderson ER. 68-year-old female going for heart attack, possibly on a hepatic. 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

0: 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The girl has been removed from the swing. We are 10-8.
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1: 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A dog attacked an Amazon driver. 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
0: 10-4. 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

0: Mary 18, the suspect in the eviction just called and advised he is not the one on scene. 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But he is requesting a return 21 when you're available to talk about the eviction.
1: Good morning.

12078 Illinois Route 185 in Hillsboro for a 45-year-old male who keeps coming in and out of seizures for about 40 minutes. Hillsboro Ambulance, you need to respond to 12078 Illinois Route 185 at Graham Correctional Center for a 45-year-old male who keeps coming in and out of seizing for about 40 minutes. Now clear, 1848.

24 Travis Scott. Lock and Dam, it's a silver BMW, silver BMW, Missouri Temp, 008 Charles, 13 Williams, 008 Charles, 13 Williams, Missouri Temp.

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2: 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You can run a criminal history for felony convictions, and we're working on the serial number.

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Listed Mount Ambulance, Mount Olive Rescue. You need to respond. That's 3728 2 Mile Road. 3728 2 Mile Road, Mount Olive. For an 85-year-old male, lift assist, no injury.

0: Attention, Ghost of an LA Ambulance, Mile of Rescue. Ghost of an LA Ambulance, Mile of Rescue. You're need to respond at 37282 Mile Road. 37282 Mile Road, Mount Olive. An 85-year-old male left with a snow injury. Time of 1859, McKibben County, 911 clear.
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